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0: That's my wife.
1: And she speaks only English, yes?
2: Yep.
1: The British people, they are so amazing, you know, they have... Wow, I feel she's not even British. Where you come from?
2: I'm Dutch, I'm from Holland.
1: This is amazing. Do you know that I don't touch drugs no more?
2: I never touch drugs.
1: You don't touching drugs too?
2: No.
1: No! How can it be? How can... No, no, God, besamim. I don't... touch drugs because something happened to me in Amsterdam. Mashu Karali, yes, because we had a show there. I told it last week. We had a show and I almost quit stand up because of weed, because I swear, because I thought Yochai Sponder dead.